galaxy itself contains 100 billion stars. It's 100,000 light years side to side. It bulges in the middle, 16,000 light years thick, but out by us it's just 3,000 light years wide. We're 30,000 light years from galactic central.

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Can you let me know right now, please? Bonita Applebaum.

botcha boing, botcha boing, botcha, botcha, botcha boing, botcha, botcha, botcha, botcha, botcha boing, botcha boing, botcha, botcha, botcha boing, botcha, botcha, botcha, botcha. Boom boom chack is bitico. Bitico is bitico.

fear is the enemy's comp ticket. Why don't you try some humor? Love is the modern people's opium and death, an unconfirmed rumor.

Come follow me, come follow me, come follow me this sunny day. All the people on the beach start raving this way. Yeah! Everybody clap your hands! 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I can't hear you!

0: genau eine Minute 30.
1: 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You should go out and get her and learn.